course I can dance, of course I can dance. I'm sure I can dance, I'm sure I can dance, I can dance.

forget all the others. It's nice to be like this, cheek to cheek, in the old-fashioned way. It's funny, but I have the feeling that we're dancing as our parents used to do.

0: Oh, my love is old, but it sure feels like new.
1: But I don't feel it like you do.

mystically since 1963. I've seen them come and go and I've seen them die.